0: Would a real Kenny G please stand up?
1: Saxophonist Brent Burkhead's live album, Live at the Keystone Corner, and a play on Eminem's famous lyric to pose a musical question. Will the real Kenny G please stand up? Here on Denver's Jazz, 89.3 KUVO. I'm Paul Donovan, 12 minutes after 6 o'clock on your Wednesday evening. And Doug Crane in here at 8 o'clock with a Wednesday night beat, checking the traffic board. We still have that incident, southbound 225, right at Parker Road. And looks like they may have pushed that off to the side, so I don't see a lot of backup there on the southbound side of 225. But still slowish through the tech center, southbound 25 from that earlier incident just past Lincoln on the south side. Denver weather, only an isolated passing shower early tonight, 61 by morning. And then tomorrow for Thursday, sunny, warm, breezy, 91. Right now it's 86 downtown here at KUVO. So in the next set, we're going to start it off with guitarist Melvin Sparks from his album Sparks. From 1970. We're going to hear his cover of Sly Stone's Thank You. That's next on KUVO.
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4: Do you like the sound of an electric piano in the hands of a jazz master? 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It's the beat, the beat, the night beat. 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

as we remember, singer, NEA jazz master, two-time Grammy Award-winning Cassandra Wilson. We lost her yesterday. She was 70. And we just heard a song that was written by, well, some members of New Orleans group with, gosh, I had that right in front of me here. And, yeah, Art Neville, George Porter Jr. of the Meters, Leo Nocentelli, the Wild Chapultepec Mardi Gras Indians, so-called. And it's pretty crazy, Go to Mexico. This was off her 2006 album, Thunderbird. What a wonderful album that is. And we will definitely miss her, but we've got her music, and we'll continue to honor her through her music through the rest of the day here and tomorrow here on KBUVO. Pianist Helen Sung, off her new debut big band album, Oracles, tributes to different pianists, Herbie Hancock, Kenny Barron, and the one we heard was for Barry Harris. We also heard Carmen McRae with Cal Jader and their live rendition of Duke Ellington's Do Nothing Till You Hear From Me off last year's release of New York State of Mind. And we started with guitarist Marvin Sparks' redo of Sly Stone's Thank You for Letting Me Be Myself Again. Here on KUVO, I'm Paul Donovan, the 32nd Annual Vail Jazz Festival, coming up this Labor Day weekend, and Friday through Sunday, over 30 headliners, Nikki Harris, Jeff Hamilton, John Clayton, Sean Jones, Wycliffe Gordon, just on and on, Cyrus Chestnut, and so many more. The Vail Jazz Workshop. 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All right, Gonzalo Tapa from his Synergia album. We're going to play the title track here right now on KUVO

0: Singer Kurt Elling with the WDR Big Band and Joe Jackson stepping out. A big band redo of his small combo version he did back in 2011 on the album The Gate. And that's from the new album, In the Brass Palace. Before that, Denver bassist Gonzalo Tepa with Victor Mestiz on piano and other Venezuelan musicians, plus numerous special guests from his 2014 album, Scenaria. And we play the title track here on KUVO, KUVO Jazz, 8 minutes before 7 on this Wednesday night. And Doug Crane in here at 8 o'clock with the Wednesday Night Beat. My name is Paul Donovan, and there's a crash on eastbound 70 right at Pecos. That's just a common area for accidents. Right lane is blocked, and backups to about Federal. And big slowdown on Parker Road. This is just west or northwest of 225. It says traffic lights working incorrectly. Traffic lights working incorrectly. I find it humorous because they're just malfunctioning, right? But they're working incorrectly. So both directions of Parker between Yale and Iliff. Big backups there on Parker Road. Okay, Denver weather, only an isolated passing shower early tonight, down to 61. And then tomorrow, Thursday, sunny, warm, breezy, 91. Right now it's 82 downtown here at KUVO. So coming up, we've got vibraphonist Vance Thompson with Chick Corea's tribute to Bud Powell. And this features Denver guitarist Steve Kowalczyk, among others. And we're going to hear that next on KUVO.
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0: Denver trumpeter Brad Good and his quintet featuring a legendary saxophonist, Ernie Watts. Goose Dance off his new work, Live Your Dream, recorded live at the North Street Cafe in Madison, Wisconsin. Here on Denver's Jazz, 89.3 KUVO. It's Wednesday night, 12 minutes after 7. I'm Paul Donovan, Doug Crane in here at 8 with the Wednesday night beat. And just checking traffic on the board here. Looks like those traffic lights are still working incorrectly at on Parker Road in both directions between Yale and Iliff. And it just, big backups there still. All right, Denver weather, only an isolated passing shower early tonight. And then low of about 61, sunny, warm, breezy for a Thursday tomorrow, high 91. Right now it's 82 downtown here at KUVO. So coming up, we're going to hear second time around for pianist Thelonious Monk's song, Think of One. This is from the 1963 album Criss Cross, featuring Charlie Rouse on the tenor sax, John Orr double bass, Frankie Dunlop on the drums. Although he originally recorded the song in 55 with a quintet featuring Sonny Rollins, this is a faster quartet version of Think of One. We'll hear that next on KUVO.
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Sandra Wilson, as we celebrate her music. She passed away just yesterday. Heard from her manager, and she was with family and friends back in her hometown of Jackson, Mississippi. What we just heard was It Would Be So Easy. This is off her 2005 album, or as you heard, CD, just now, Thunderbird. Great, great album. Before that, pianist Joe Alterman with saxophonist Houston Person and Benny Carter's Only Trust Your Heart sounded so good together. And you also heard Tomas Martin Lopez with Tombomba off his album Right Here. And we started the set with Thelonious Monk's Think of One, the quartet version off his Criss Cross album. Here on Denver's Jazz, 89.3 KUVO, I'm Paul Donovan. Doug Crane's in here at 8 o'clock, here at 21 minutes before 8 o'clock. So, Live from Five Points is coming up this first Friday. 13 bands and DJs at 9 different venues along Welton. It's so fun. Including our very own Tuesday night KUVO Jazz Odyssey host Mo Velez at the Welton Room Friday night. Now, there will be, this does actually extend into Saturday this weekend, you know, Labor Day weekend and all that. Find out more when you go to kuvo.org. Click on News and Events. All right, on with the music. Denver saxophonist Allison Young. With other Denver musicians, trumpeter Dave Mervine, bassist Domi Edson, drummer Ian Spillman, we're going to hear Blueport right now on KUVO.

0: John Patitucci from the Grammy winning Spirit Fall album, Sonrisa, here on KUVO. And before that, on the Barry Sax, Denver's own Allison Young and Blueport, here on KUVO, KUVO Jazz. I'm Paul Donovan. Thank you so much for listening. Hope you enjoyed the music. Doug Crane is here. It's Wednesday night, and Doug's got the Wednesday night beat. What's going to happen tonight, Doug?
1: Well, I just want to comment about that Blueport.
0: Yeah.
1: That's a tune that, I want to say, did Art Farmer? I may be wrong on who wrote it. I think Art Farmer wrote it, but at any rate, it was a feature for the Jerry Mulligan Concert Jazz Band, which also featured Art Farmer and Jerry Mulligan on Barry. So the two of those folks, they were paying homage to that recording that goes back to around 1960.
0: Wow.
1: Yeah, I thought that would be worth mentioning anyway.
0: She is really good. I've seen her perform with the CJRO.
1: And, that was very tasty. Well, let's see. What do we have on tap tonight? We got some more Cassandra Wilson, sadly, since she passed away today at 70. But we've got some tracks that she appeared on from other albums, you know, and other artists. So we've got Steve Trade, Jackie Terrison, and I'm going to try and find this Jerry Gibbs CD as well. She does just a wonderful version of the Michelle Legrand tune, Watch What Happens.
0: Wow. And you got the standards as well, right?
1: Yes. Yeah, we'll see. I've got a lot of stuff planned.
0: You only got 2 hours,
1: Doug. I had stuff planned earlier to fill up the 2 hours.
0: And so, then the sad news came in.
1: Yeah,
0: I know,
1: but
0: I
1: know. So we'll feature some music either composed by or performed by Horace Silver,
0: okay.
1: A really obscure album of his from the late 1970s, one of his last on Blue Note that has never been issued on CD in this country. It's only been
0: in
1: on
0: Japan.
1: Vinyl. Yeah, well, my copy is from Japan.
0: Okay.
1: Yes. It's very good. And we'll also note the birth dates of pianist Walter Davis Jr.
0: Okay.
1: And let's see, also John Zorn. He's kind of an avant-garde sort of guy. Wears a lot of different hats, and in fact, he wrote his master's thesis on Warner Brothers cartoon music that was composed by Carl Stalling. He did a lot of the classic cartoon scores for those cartoons back in the 1950s. And it's a National Piano Month, so we're going to start that off this evening. I won't get around to as much of it as I would have liked, but we're going to feature a 1956 recording by Oscar Peterson. Oscar Peterson playing the music of Count Basie, and it's a great band with Herb Ellis guitar, Ray Brown bass, and Buddy Rich drums.
0: All right. Wow, sounds like a fun show.
1: It should be.
0: Okay, Doug Crane is next with the Wednesday Night Beat. Going to leave you with Haruna Fukuzawa from Plays at the Wrong Time. We're going to play the title track from that, and that is next on KUVO. Have a great night.
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We heard from Brian Lynch on Kuvo Jazz, taken from a recording on Crisscross called Conclave, or Conclave, your choice, I guess. He doesn't really spell out what it's supposed to be either. But we heard a tune that was that appeared on an album by Horace Silver back around 1973, a tune on Horace's recording In Pursuit of the 27th Man, back during the time that Randy Brecker and Michael Brecker were the front line on trumpet and tenor saxophone, respectively. This recording from Brian Lynch on Crisscross goes all the way back to around 2005, featuring Brian on trumpet, Ralph Bowen tenor saxophone, even kind of

like the tempo of this recording a little bit better than Horace's original recording anyway. But we have more music of Horace Silver coming up this evening, either by Horace or composed by Horace, as well as music from Walter Davis Jr., pianist Walter Davis Jr., born this date, John Zorn, born this date. And what else do we have coming up for you? We have music from Oscar Peterson as we're doing National or International Piano Month, whatever they call it anyway. We'll be featuring a different album every week in September. And tonight we'll be featuring Oscar Peterson's recording. Oscar plays music of Count Basie. I think that's about all we need to tell you about. And sadly, we're going to play this next tune as we note the passing of vocalist Cassandra Wilson. She was only 70 years old. And even though she had been performing for a number of years, I still kind of thought of her as being one of the younger guard, I guess, just a fine vocalist. But we're going to take a track from Steve Turay's album En Verve from around 1997, simply called Steve Turay, with Cassandra featured on the Duke Ellington tune In a Sentimental Mood. This will feature Steve on both trombone solo and shell solo, as well as Akua Dixon cello solo and Regina Carter on violin solo, and a great band on this tune other than that as well. Let's get to the music, though. Here is Steve Turay with Cassandra Wilson on Kuvo Jazz.

0: We heard from pianist Walter Davis Jr., born this date back in, 1932, I believe, 1933, something like that. Passed away around 1990 at the age of 57. Was really active in the 1950s. Like this session here, recorded in the 50s, worked a little bit with Art Blakey, toured with the Dizzy Gillespie Big Band when it was doing its international tours, and recorded fairly prolifically, but I think this is probably about the lone CD we have here by Walter Davis Jr. From an album on Blue Note called Davis Cup, we heard Smake It. This recorded August 2nd of 1959. And a good band on here as well, featuring Donald Byrd, trumpet, Jackie McLean, alto, saxophone, Walter Davis Jr., the aforementioned Walter Davis Jr. on piano, Sam Jones bass, and Art Taylor drums. We might have time for one other Walter Davis track. Well, hopefully we will. It's an interesting version of Wayne Shorter's United back when Wayne and Walter Davis Jr. were part of Art Blakey's Jazz Messengers, so we'll try and squeeze that in before 10 o'clock this evening. And before that, starting off the set, we heard from trombonist Steve Turay's self-titled album, simply called Steve Turay on Verve, from around 1997, with Duke Ellington's In a Sentimental Mood. Akua Dixon featured on cello, and Regina Carter violin. Steve featured on trombone as well as shells, and the vocal by Cassandra Wilson, who passed away yesterday at the age of 70. A nice album from Steve Turay. I don't know whether you can find it too many places anymore, but you can probably find it digitally anyway, I guess. That gets us up to date on the music. A couple of announcements. And then music of Horace Silver from trombonist Ed. Well, no, it's actually going to be music from Horace Silver by Horace Silver on the other side.
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0: Doug Crane with you until 10, and then Matt comes your way at 10 with the Wednesday Night Jazz Odyssey. Let's get back into music now as we note the birth date of Horace Silver. This is one of his latter albums for Blue Note called Silver and Percussion. The two sides of the original LP were divided up between that. African Ascension, three tracks, and then side two featured the Great American Indian Uprising, also three tunes. But we're going to hear one of the tunes from side one of the album called Spirit, the Spirit of the Zulu, part three of what Horace calls African Ascension. This one features Tom Harrell on trumpet and flugelhorn, as well as Larry Schneider on tenor saxophone, Ron Carter bass, Al Foster drums, and some vocalists that I might read you the names if the print wasn't so small. The CD issue of this from Japan, they simply printed the original LP cover, and it was illegible even on LP. But that's too much information. Let's get to the music. Here is Horace Silver on Kuvo Jazz.

0: That's a recording from Don Byron called, let's see, what is it called here? We'll try and bring it up real quick. So playing that off of a flash drive. Let's see, Don Byron's recording called A Fine Line, Arias and Leader, that released by Blue Note back around the year 2000. Cassandra Wilson's only featured on one track, but that's an outstanding version of The Ladies Who Lunch. Of course, that's from the Stephen Sondheim Musical Company. I believe Elaine Stritch had sang that in the cast recording of it anyway, and on stage as well. And also on that track, featuring Don Byron on bass clarinet, as well as Yuri Kane on piano, Jerome Harris bass, and Apollo Braga featured on drums and percussion. The Ladies Who Lunch from Don Byron. Featuring Cassandra Wilson on vocals, who passed away yesterday at the age of 70. And let's see, before that, we heard from Horace Silver. Not all we heard in that set of music, I think that's right anyway, just those two tracks. We heard from Horace Silver's recording Silver and Percussion. We heard The Spirit of the Zulu. 1977 recording issued in 78 for Blue Note. This was either the last or the very last album that Horace recorded for the label. Back around the time that the Blue Note folded, he was the only remaining artist, and he had been with the label since the early 1950s as an exclusive artist. That one also featured Larry Schneider on tenor saxophone, Tom Harrell trumpet, Ron Carter featured a lot toward the end of that tune on bass, and Al Foster drums. That gets us up to date on the music. Back on the other side with Ed Neumeister, trombonist Ed Neumeister, performing the music of Horace Silver.
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0: You almost forgot we just turned 41 a couple of days ago. How about that? Doug Crane with you until 10 with the Night Beat Jazz Beyond category. Of course, Matt at 10 this evening with the Wednesday Night Jazz Odyssey. Back to music now with trombonist Ed Neumeister performing music of Horace Silver. This is one of the tunes that other tunes that was featured on that Horace Silver and Percussion recording that we featured just a couple of minutes ago. This being The Mohican and the Great Spirit from the three-movement piece called The Great American Indian Uprising. And this one features Ed on trombone as well as Peter Eigenman guitar and Hami Mamerli bass, a recording on TCB Records here on KUVO Jazz.

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We heard from Tito Puente here on Cuvo Jazz with music by Horace Silver. One of Tito's last recordings out on Ralph Mercado's RMM Music called Tito's Idea. We heard Horace Silver's Yeah. That's a tune that originally appeared on Horace's album from around 1959 called Horoscope, which I think had Blue Mitchell and Junior Cook in the front line. That one featured, I'm not sure who on trombone, to be honest with you. In fact, they don't list any of the soloists on here, so we probably should just leave well enough alone. But it kind of sounded like Steve Turay anyway, and he does appear on the album. And also Mario Rivera on tenor saxophone. Great, great band. Tito Puente is recording Tito's Idea. We heard Horace Silver's Yeah. Horace Silver born this date back around 1928. Before that, we heard music composed by Horace Silver as well, brought to us by trombonist Ed Neumeister from an album on TCB Records going back to around 1995 for this one. We heard The Mohican and the Great Spirit, a tune that appeared on Horace's recording called Silver and Percussion from the late 1970s with Ed Neumeister trombone, Peter Eigenman guitar, and Hami Mamerli bass. And that's gets us all up to date on the music. Let's get back into some more tunes, this time from David Sanchez and his recording from around 1996 called Street Scenes. We'll hear a tune called D Like the Breeze.

0: We heard Cassandra Wilson featured on a recording by Danilo Perez called Across the Crystal Sea, issued around 2008. That's probably one of the best-known compositions by Jerome Moros. Perhaps his film score to The Big Country is right up there as well. But he was very, very active as a film and television composer, never really, I guess, kind of achieved the stature of some other folks anyway, but fine writer. And as we say, this recording from Danilo Perez from around 2008 called Across the Crystal Sea, one of the last projects that Klaus Ogerman was involved with of any size anyway. The strings, or well, the orchestrations arranged and conducted by Klaus Ogerman, produced by Tommy LaPuma, engineered by Al Schmidt, and you can't get too much better than that. Unless you add Cassandra Wilson, featured on vocals, and she's featured on two of the tracks on that album, one of the ones that we just heard right there, Lazy Afternoon, Cassandra Wilson passing away yesterday at the age of 70. And then we also heard from Cassandra Wilson in the background, kind of on that prior track from David Sanchez's recording from around 1996 called Street Scenes. We heard D Like the Breeze, David Sanchez featured on soprano saxophone, and I believe Danilo Perez featured on piano on that one as well. That gets us all up to date on the music. We're going to take a hard turn with this next set of music from John Zorn, along with blues guitarist Albert Collins.
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0: Doug Crane with you for just a little bit more than another half hour. And of course, Matt coming in at 10 with the Wednesday Night Jazz Odyssey. It's the birth date of John Zorn today, known as a saxophonist as well as a composer, producer, and a whole variety of different things. I mentioned at the end of Paul's show that John Zorn wrote his master thesis on the music of Carl Stalling, who composed all the music for the classic Warner Brothers cartoons from the late 30s through the late 1950s. And in that vein, some of this, what we're going to hear next, is very, very snippety, I guess, which is, I don't know, maybe how you would describe the Warner Brothers cartoon music, switching from theme to theme in a nanosecond. And this kind of does that as well. This is taken from John Zorn's recording from the late 80s called Spillane. And we will hear Two Lane Highway. And it's in a whole bunch of different movements. We won't go through the names because there's about a dozen of them, but we will tell you some of the folks on here. It features John Zorn on alto sax and clarinet. Of course, Albert Collins on guitar, doing some vocal work as well. Anthony Coleman keyboards, Bill Frizzell guitar, Bob James on tapes and compact discs, it says here, and a whole bunch of other folks as well. But let's just get to the music. Here is music from John Zorn featuring Albert Collins with Two Lane Highway on KUVO Jazz.

0: figure I'd pull off the road and stop for the night at the Panhandle. Good motel. The lady at the desk said,
1: "Enjoy your stay, Mr. Collins."
0: She gives me my key.
1: Room 66.
0: Okay. I walk down there and open the door, step in, see something a little funny. I step out. So I walk back down to the office and ring for the lady. Drop my key on the desk.
1: She said, "What's wrong, Mr. Collins?"
0: I said, "What's wrong?" "Well, honey, there's already someone in that room. He's got the air conditioner turned up high, and he's sitting up in the bed looking at TV. Eyes wide open. Except he got eyes peeking into the neck. So I guess I'll be checking out."

0: We heard from John Zorn's recording called Spillane here on KUVO. John Zorn born this date back in 1953. He's kind of sitting out on that one, I guess. But he composed the music, and he's kind of a jack of all trades, producer, composer. He's composed some orchestral works as well. Fine saxophonist. But from the recording Spillane, we heard Two Lane Highway, featuring Albert Collins on guitar and vocals, Robert Quine on guitar, Big John Patton organ, Wayne Horvitz keyboards, Melvin Gibbs bass, Ronald Shannon Jackson, and Bobby Previtt both featured on drums on that. And Two Lane Highway, composed of a lot of different movements that are too many to mention here if we want to play any more music anyway. And that's all we heard that in that set of music. I remember back in the early days when Jay Leno was hosting the Tonight Show and Branford Marsalis was still the music director, they had Albert Collins come on and do a set on the Tonight Show. Doug Crane with you for about another 10 minutes, and Matt will be in at 10, and we'll be back to music on the other side with a little bit more from Cassandra Wilson.
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0: We're going to take a tune from a recording by Jerry Gibbs and his Thrasher Dream Trio. This recorded live in the studio. There's a small audience in the studio. The band featuring Jerry Gibbs on drums, Ron Carter bass, Kenny Barron on piano. Roy Hargrove turns up on a couple of tracks, as does Cassandra Wilson on vocals. This is a lovely version of the Michel Legrand tune, Watch What Happens, the tune from the movie The Umbrellas of Cherbourg. Kind of interesting here, at least to me, is that we've got a brand new album by Cecile McLaurin-Salvant with just some wonderful string writing on it. But on here, on her new album, she does tunes by both Stephen Sondheim, who we heard Cassandra Wilson doing a Stephen Sondheim tune during the last hour, and she also does some Michel Legrand music. So they're both great singers and both covering some great tunes as well. Here is Cassandra Wilson featured with Jerry Gibbs Trio with Watch What Happens on KUVO Jazz, and I'll be back with you next week. I think we'll follow this up with a tune from Big John Patton featuring John Zorn on alto saxophone to get another nod to his birth date today. And I'll see you next week. Till then, take care. Bye-bye.

I have picked the instrumental version, so let me start that over, and we will do the vocal version. And it is this one. All right. Now we're out of here. We'll see you next week. Take care.

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This music right there from Georgia Ann Muldrow, recording under her GOT name. And that's from, the first time she recorded under that name. And that was back in 2010 from an album called Okoti. And from that, was a tune called Blessed Matches right here on Kuvo Jazz. This is the Wednesday Night Jazz Odyssey. Welcome to the show. My name's Matt. I'm here with you until midnight tonight. And in this first set of our show before that GOT, we heard from Horatio Luna and a tune called Bubbly from the album Yes Doctor. Out of that, a new one from, really, really nice record. It's from the Tara Clerken Trio out of the UK. And that was a tune called Lazy Daisy from the album of the same name. That one just came out. It's got a lot of different sounds on it. Some straight ahead stuff, some kind of more poppy stuff. And definitely an album you're going to hear a little bit more of here on the Jazz Odyssey in the coming weeks. Ahead of that, another brand new piece of music. Got a nice call from a listener who was really enjoying that tune from drummer Jeremy Cunningham. It was a tune called Windows. That's from an album called Passing Fires. It's coming out, looks like in October on the Northern Spy record label. And really, really cool stuff there from Jeremy Cunningham. And the latest from Domi and J.D. Beck, their second album dropped a couple weeks ago. It's called Who Asked? And from that, we heard a tune called Rain on a rainy Wednesday night here in the Mile High City. Hope you're enjoying the show so far. If you want to drop me a line, hit us up on the text line, 303-291-0666. We're going to get back into music now. Up next, it's music from Sotomayor, the brother-sister duo. This is their latest album. It's called Wabi Sabi. And from it, we're going to hear a tune called Mengo y Sal right here on Kuvo Jazz. This is your Wednesday night Jazz Odyssey.

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1: 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This is Andy O. I like to keep it moving, keep it grooving, keep it bumping, keep it jumping. It's the beat, the night beat. 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

All right, some music right there from Ramachandra, a little local Denver music, and their tune March of the Ents right here on your Wednesday night Jazz Odyssey. My name's Matt. I'm your host. Thanks so much for tuning in here in this last set. Before that, Ramachandra, we heard some music from John Zorn in celebration of his birthday. That was from a really nice double album called The Circle Maker. Released back 90-something. I don't have the actual date here, but really nice record. And on his Sadiq record label, and that was from the first album of that double album set. It's called Izashar, and that was featuring the Masada String Trio on that one with Mark Feldman, Eric Friedlander, and Greg Cohen. And from that, we heard a tune called Kibar. And then Sotomayor kicked it off there with their latest Mango y Sal. This is the Wednesday Night Jazz Odyssey. Want to remind you that there's tons of stuff going on this Labor Day weekend, holiday weekend here, end of summer in the Mile High City. And first up, it's live from Five Points. It's a First Friday going on down here at Five Points along Welton. And our very own Movilez is going to be at DJing over at the Welton Room Friday night. There's even things going on Saturday as well. Live from Five Points. It's always a good time there. So go check it out. Get out and see all the stuff going on. 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All right, back into the music now. Up next, the latest from Jungle, from Sunshine. This is a tune called Reflection, right here on Kuvo Jazz. It is the Wednesday Night Jazz Odyssey.

0: Sometimes the student musicians you hear on Kuvo's high school and collegiate performance series sound like professionals. 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

0: This music right there from Horace Silver, celebrating his birthday today. And that was his tune, The Sophisticated Hippie. That was the Easy Moby remix, taken from one of the first, first official Blue Note remix albums, going back to 96. Yeah, kind of in a 90s vibe this evening. Really great album. It's called The New Groove, the Blue Note Remix Project Volume 1, and this album featured who's who of sort of early to mid 90s hip hop producers, Large Professor, Gurus on here, The Uma, which is Q-Tip, Ali Shaheed Muhammad, and Jay Dilla. And that one right there was Easy Moby remixing Horace Silver. Easy Moby was the producer behind that last Miles Davis record, Doobop, kind of in this same kind of vein. So good stuff right there, taking us back to 96 here on your Wednesday night Jazz Odyssey. My name's Matt, I'm your host, and we're winding down the first hour of the show this evening. I'm going to leave you with a couple of tunes. First up, it's music from Romare, from I think it was the last thing he put out, Quiet Corners of My Mind. And from it, we're going to hear a tune called Pot of Gold. And then it's music from a trio out of New York called Playtime. And from their album Magic Object, we're going to hear a tune called Waves Within Waves. So enjoy this last set here of the hour, and I'll see you on the other side of 11 o'clock for the second hour of our Wednesday night Jazz Odyssey right here on KUVO.
1: The end of the rainbow. The end of the rainbow, and that pot of gold was the home. The end of the rainbow. The end of the rainbow, and that pot of gold was the home.

That's music from The Mesthetics, one of my all-time favorite rhythm sections right there, Joe Lally. And Brendan Canty, along with guitarist Anthony Pirog. They always seem to feature saxophonist James Brandon Lewis on their records, and this is their second record on the Impulse label. It's called Deface the Currency, and from it, that was a tune right there, entitled Gestations, right here on Kuvo Jazz. This is the Wednesday Night Jazz Odyssey. Welcome to the second hour of our show. My name's Matt. I'm your host. I'm here with you until midnight tonight in this first set of the second hour before the Mesthetics. We heard from Michelle and Degacello from her dedication to Nina Simone album. We heard a really nice rendition of Sea Lion Woman. And ahead of that, it was music from Ian Gillie, who is going to be part of our returning Jazz Odyssey Presents series of shows over September 16th over at the new location on Santa Fe there in Town Hall Collective, and taken from his release, Gillie, that was a tune called Stuart Scott Booyah, a little ESPN shout out there, I guess. And we kicked off the second hour of the show with the latest from The Sacred Souls and Any Old Fool. Hope you're enjoying the show so far. We're going to jump back into it now. Music up next from Eric Harland. This is a second album in a series called Vipassana. Vipassana 2 is the name of this one. And from it, we're going to hear a tune here. It's called Mine Versus Mind. New music from Eric Harland right here on Kuvo Jazz. It is your Wednesday night Jazz Odyssey.

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taken from a single of the same name. That's music from a Fortet and a tune called Love to right here on Kuvo Jazz. This is the Wednesday Night Jazz Odyssey. Welcome to the program. My name is Matt, and in this last set here for that Fortet, we heard the latest from Dana and Alden from their latest album. We heard a tune called El Gaucho, that one featuring Marcos Valle on that tune. We also had music from Duval Timothy, along with Carlos Nino from their album on the Caring Color record label. We heard a tune called Loopy. This is the Wednesday Night Jazz Odyssey. We're going to keep things moving along here. We're going to take it back to 1984. Up next, music from out of the UK, part of that whole sophisticated pop, jazzy pop kind of movement, and one of my favorite British groups, Everything But the Girl, from their self-titled debut. This is, pretty sure this is an Oliver Nelson chart here. It's a tune called Each and Every One from Everything But the Girl. It's Kuvo Jazz. It is the Jazz Odyssey.

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Music right there from guitarist Jeff Parker from his album The New Breed. That was a tune called J Rifted right here on Kuvo Jazz. It is your Wednesday night jazz odyssey. And ahead of that, it was, going back to 1984, some music from Everything But the Girl. Well, we're getting ready to wind things down here for another edition of your Wednesday night jazz odyssey. My name's Matt, and it has been a real pleasure hanging out with y'all for the last couple hours. Thanks so much for tuning in. And thanks for all the calls and texts and all that good stuff. I'll be back with you next Wednesday night from 10 to midnight. Be sure to tune in tomorrow night. Abby is your Thursday night jazz odyssey hostess. On Mondays, we do it all over again. It's all day Wes. And then Movilez is your Tuesday night jazz odyssey host. I'm going to leave you with a couple tunes here. First up, it's music from Sam Gundell from his Fresh Bread album. We're going to hear Himalayan Salt Add-On. And then we're going to end the show tonight with the latest from British trumpeter Yaz Ahmed. It's an album called Shinrin Yoku. And from it, we're going to hear a tune called A Moment to Be Free to end the show tonight. So enjoy this last set here. Have a great week, and I'll see you next Wednesday night for another edition of the Wednesday Night Jazz Odyssey right here on KUVO.

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pianist and composer Induduso Makathini from In the Spirit of N2. We heard the composition Senzanina. Thank you so much for joining me, ladies and gentlemen. More music coming up just like that for you. Stay with me. This is Jazz.

Jared Sims on tenor from his recording Against All Odds. We heard the composition Angst, and he's supported by Steve Fell on guitar, Kiala Kamahiwa on bass, Luther Gray on drums. And before that, we heard from Kyle Ashy and his organ trio from Five Down Blues. Pete Benson on Hammond B3, George Flutus drums, Kyle Ashy on guitar. We heard his composition, Dig Deep. And before that, we heard from Becky Msaleku from his recording, Timelessness, with the voice of Abby Lincoln, Through the Years. Let's continue with Jaco Pastorius from his self-titled recording. Here's Opus Pocus.

from his solo recording in 1976, his debut recording, actually, Jaco Pastorius, Opus Pocus. He's on electric bass along with Wayne Shorter, soprano, Herbie Hancock, Fender Rhodes, Othello Molyneux, steel drums, Leroy Williams, also on steel drums, with Lenny White on drums and Don Elias on percussion. And you've heard this music right here with me, D. Alexander, and this is Jazz.

Celebrating Fathers, that was Tiffany Monique and Neil Alger from their recording Intrinsic, their moving version of Song for My Father. And before that, we heard another rendition of Song for My Father from trumpeter Tiro Masahino from his recording Spark. Let's keep the music going with the Larry McDonough Quartet, Kind of Bill on the Palace Grounds, marking 40 years since the death of Bill Evans. Let's take a listen to Waltz for Debbie.

from Nat King Cole sings. George Shearing plays with the quintet and string choir. We heard a beautiful rendition of a song entitled Azure Tay, arranged by George Shearing and the orchestra conducted by Ralph Carmichael. Thank you so much for joining me. I'm so happy to be here with you. Hope you've enjoyed the music. Please let us know how you feel about it by emailing us at jazznetwork@wfmt.com. We certainly look forward to hearing from you. Please don't forget to share the music with your children. They are the future, so let's pass the baton on to them. Until we are together again, please take care of yourself. You're with D. Alexander. Live every minute, put yourself in it. This is your life, and this is jazz.

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Pete Malinvernie on piano plays the music of Leonard Bernstein from the recording On the Town, Lucky to Be Me, with Ugana Okwego bass, Jeff Hamilton drums. Thank you so much for joining me. You're with D. Alexander. Happy to be here with you. Hope you are well, happy, and in good spirits. I'm feeling groovy. Great music coming up for you, so stay with me. This is Jazz.

Dan Siegel on piano from his recording, Far Away Place. We heard the composition, Tried and True. And before that, we heard from Cecile McLaurin-Salvant from Ghost Song with her composition entitled Moon Song. And started things out with Hank Mobley along with Lee Morgan, Donald Byrd, Andrew Hill, Herbie Hancock, John Orr, Butch Warren, and Philly Joe Jones from No Room for Squares with his composition, Three Way Split. Here's Ella Fitzgerald with Joe Pass on guitar from Sophisticated Lady, Wave.

The Eddie Higgins Trio from Music of Jobim, Speaking of Love, Useless Landscape. And you've heard it right here with me, D. Alexander. And this is Jazz.

Miss Brandy Younger on harp from her recording Somewhere Different, her composition Love and Struggle. And before that, we heard from Charles Mingus, Duke Ellington's Sound of Love from the recording Changes One, the vocals of Mr. Jackie Paris. Here's the Art Ensemble from Nice Guys, Dreaming of the Master.

Mal Waldron and David Friesen from the recording Dedication. We heard David Friesen's composition, Tapestry. Thank you so much for joining me. You're with D. Alexander. Until we are together again, take care. This is Jazz.

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You'd Be So Nice to Come Home To, from a band called the BBB, led by drummer Bernie Dressel. The Pugilist is the name of the album, and it opens this hour of jazz. Hi, I'm your host, John Hill.

That's saxophonist Jim Snedero from an album called Live at the Deerhead Inn with Bye Bye Blackbird. Orrin Evans was the pianist with Peter Washington on bass. Joe Farnsworth was the drummer. And we heard from a band consisting of bassist John Patitucci with drummer Vinny Colaiuta and pianist Bill Cunliffe. The album is called Trio, and the song there, Just in Time, to open the set. We're listening to jazz. I'm John Hill. Trio Je Paz with Samba de Orfeo.

Nicholas Beard, vocally, from his album I Remember You, the music of Nat King Cole, with special guest Eric Alexander on saxophone, the song Funny, Not Much, Josh Nelson at the piano with bassist Alex Bonham and drummer Dan Schnelly, Nicholas Beard, preceded by saxophone colossus Sonny Rollins. That is the title of the album, Saxophone Colossus, the tune You Don't Know What Love Is, with Tommy Flanagan on piano. Max Roach was the drummer, Doug Watkins on bass. Sonny Rollins from June of 1956. And we began that set with vocalist Sasha Dobson from her album Girl Talk, with guitarist Peter Bernstein and her dad, Smith Dobson, on vibes. Sasha Dobson with Softly as in a Morning Sunrise. The bassist was Neil Miner, the drummer, Dred Scott. We are listening to jazz.

0: Music from an album titled The New Phil Woods Album. Although it was released back in 1976, saxophonist Phil Woods with Body and Soul. Mike Melillo was the keyboardist, Steve Gilmore on bass, and Bill Goodwin, the bassist. We began the set with the great pianist Harold Mabern. Harold Mabern's album titled Mabern Plays Coltrane. And the song, of course, My Favorite Things, with a few bars of I Know Corita at the start. Harold Mabern with Eric Alexander there on saxophone. The bassist was John Weber, Joe Farnsworth on drums. I'm John Hill. Thanks for joining me for our standard hour of jazz. It's my pleasure. I'll see you later. It's Tony Bennett.
1: 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The same old hoodoo follows me about. 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

saxophonist and Mardi Gras Indian Donald Harrison with a song called Mr. Cool Breeze that comes from his album Free to Be to open this hour of jazz for us. I'm your host, John Hill.

saxophonist Grover Washington Jr., from an album called All My Tomorrows. The song E Preciso Perdoar, or One Must Forgive. That was Eddie Henderson on trumpet, Hank Jones at the piano with Romero Lubambo on guitar. George Mraz was the bassist, Billy Hart the drummer, and Steve Berrios on percussion, preceded by pianist Rini Rosnes. Rini Rosnes from an album called Kinds of Love, a song called In Time Like Air, a tune based on the song of a bird that she heard in her yard for several weeks. And I guess it became sort of like an earworm for her, and she composed a tune to its song. With Chris Potter on saxophone, Christian McBride was the bassist, Carl Allen on drums, Rogerio Boccato was the percussionist, Rini Rosnes from Kinds of Love opening that set. I'm John Hill. We're listening to jazz. Guitarist Wes Montgomery here from Down Here on the Ground, Wind Song.

From his Latin Jazz Project Volume 1 release, that's guitarist Ray Oviedo with a song called Uno, Dos. Ray Oviedo along with Bob Mincer there on saxophone, with Phil Hawkins playing the steel pans. Peter Horwath took the keyboard solo, David K. Matthews on organ, with Peter Michael Escovedo on congas, Mark Van Wagenengen on bass, and Dave Giribaldi was the drummer. That was preceded by Gil Scott-Heron from a Best Of collection. Gil Scott-Heron accompanying himself there at the keyboards with a tune called The Bottle. And we began the set with guitarist Pat Martino. The album called All Sides Now, Pat accompanied by a number of guest guitarists, including Les Paul, Joe Satriani, Kevin Eubanks, Tuck Andrus, and there, on the tune Outrider, he was accompanied by former Miles Davis sideman Mike Stern, with Ben Porowski on drums and Scott Coley on bass. The late, great guitarist Pat Martino opening that set. We're listening to

From his album, The Brazil Project, harmonica player Toots Thielemans with Felicia and Bianca. That was Lee Ritenour on guitar and Mark Isham on trumpet. Ahead of it, Alexis Cole from her album You'd Be So Nice to Come Home To with Eric Alexander on saxophone, the song Green Earrings. And we began the set with drummer Tom Cohen from his album My Take doing the Gigi Grice tune Minority with organist Joey DeFrancesco and saxophonist Tim Warfield. I'm John Hill. Thanks for joining me for jazz. See you later. Guitarist Pat Metheny from A Map of the World, Family.

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That's an upbeat thing to get the hour started, called No Going Back. It is featured on the album I Hope To My Never from trombonist Matt Hall. Along with Matt on trombone, Charlie Abrelaez on alto sax, he composed the tune, Luis Valenzuela guitar, Jason Shatil piano, Mackenzie Layton on bass, and Kevin Canner on drums. You're listening to Jazz with Dave Schwann, and we thank you very much for doing so. We will have a tribute to Joey DeFrancesco this hour. Please stay tuned, and thank you for joining us. Always a pleasure to bring you the great American music we call jazz. Here's alto saxophonist Vincent Herring from his recording Preaching to the Choir, and a tune by Wes Montgomery, Fried Pies.

Vincent Herring from his excellent album Preaching to the Choir, and a tune by Wes Montgomery, Fried Pies, cooking right along there. Vincent on alto, Cyrus Chestnut on piano, Yasushi Nakamura bass, and Jonathan Blake driving everything home on drums. You're listening to Jazz with Dave Schwann, for which we thank you as always. And up next, pianist Sean Fife and his quartet. This is from their recording called Late Night. Sean on piano here.

A very appealing tune by pianist Sean Fife. It's called Stella. Not Stella by Starlight, just Stella. It's from Sean's recording called Late Night. Sean Fife and his quartet, actually. With Sean on piano, Sam Kermeyer guitar, Adrian Vidade bass, and Andre White on drums. You're listening to Jazz with Dave Schwann and Jason Tiemann.

drummer Jason Tiemann and his trio with a heartfelt, soulful version of J.J. Johnson's tune, Lament. It's from the CD called T-Man. Jason Tiemann on drums, Ed Cherry on guitar, and talk about soulful playing. That was Kyle Kohler on the Hammond B3. And that will introduce us to our upcoming tribute and salute to Joey DeFrancesco. We will be remembering him in just a couple moments. You're listening to Jazz with Dave Schwann. Thank you for joining us.

There is Ileana Elias with a brief but beautiful piece of music called Missing You. It's from her recording The Three Americas. Ileana at the piano and also singing. And that leads us into our tribute to Joey DeFrancesco, who we continue to miss. Joey DeFrancesco leaving us all too soon at the age of 51. The late and great Joey DeFrancesco left us with so much great music and really so much joy. There was so much joy in Joey's playing, and it traveled not only on recordings, but boy, in person, it was just absolutely electric. One of my favorite recordings by Joey is called Organic Vibes, where he joined forces with the great vibraphonist Bobby Hutcherson. Here's the opening cut to Organic Vibes, a tune by Joey. It's called The Tackle.

the late, great Joey DeFrancesco. With his tune called The Tackle, it opens up the recording Organic Vibes. Joey on Jimmy Smith's 1959 Hammond B3 organ, no less. Bobby Hutcherson on Vibes. We heard Ron Blake on sax with Jake Langley on guitar and Byron Landham on drums. One of Joey's oldest and best friends was bassist Christian McBride, and Joey joined forces with Christian and his big band, along with guitarist Mark Whitfield, on a Grammy-winning CD called For Jimmy, Wes, and Oliver. Saluting Jimmy Smith, Wes Montgomery, and Oliver Nelson, we're going to hear Joey along with Christian without the big band, just Mark Whitfield on guitar and Quincy Phillips on drums. Here is Joey and Christian from For Jimmy, Wes, and Oliver, joined by Mark Whitfield, guitar, Quincy Phillips on drums, with The Very Thought of You.

Ray Noble's classic tune, The Very Thought of You. From the recording for Jimmy, Wes, and Oliver. Saluting Jimmy Smith, Wes Montgomery, and Oliver Nelson. That is featured on the album with Christian McBride's big band, but the special guest here on organ, the late great Joey DeFrancesco. Mark Whitfield on guitar, Christian McBride, of course, on bass, and Quincy Phillips on drums. Christian wrote notes to his special guests and friends here, Mark and Joey, in the CD booklet, writing to Joey DeFrancesco, "Who's badder than you? Nobody. Case closed. I love you." We love you too, Joey. Here's Eddie Henderson.

trumpeter Eddie Henderson and his quintet with Kenny Barron's tune, Cook's Bay. Kenny is the pianist in this quintet, along with Donald Harrison on alto sax, Gerald Cannon on bass, and Mike Clark on drums. That's from Eddie's recording, Shuffle and Deal. And before that, Christian McBride and Joey DeFrancesco with The Very Thought of You from For Jimmy, Wes, and Oliver. We thank you so much for joining us this hour and hope you enjoyed all the great American music we call jazz. Dave Schwann finishing up with pianist Dave Miller in his trio from their recording Just Imagine and One for the Woofer.

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That's a upbeat thing to get the hour started called No Going Back. It is featured on the album I Hope To My Never from trombonist Matt Hall. Along with Matt on trombone, Charlie Abrelaez on alto sax, he composed the tune, Luis Valenzuela guitar, Jason Shatil piano, Mackenzie Layton on bass, and Kevin Canner on drums. You're listening to Jazz with Dave Schwann, and we thank you very much for doing so. We will have a tribute to Joey DeFrancesco this hour. Please stay tuned, and thank you for joining us. Always a pleasure to bring you the great American music we call jazz. Here's alto saxophonist Vincent Herring from his recording Preaching to the Choir, and a tune by Wes Montgomery, Fried Pies.

Vincent Herring from his excellent album Preaching to the Choir, and a tune by Wes Montgomery, Fried Pies, cooking right along there. Vincent on alto, Cyrus Chestnut on piano, Yasushi Nakamura bass, and Jonathan Blake driving everything home on drums. You're listening to Jazz with Dave Schwann, for which we thank you as always. And up next, pianist Sean Fife and his quartet. This is from their recording called Late Night. Sean on piano here with Sam Kermeyer on guitar, Adrian Vedati bass, and Andre White on drums, and a tune called Stella.

A very appealing tune by pianist Sean Fife. It's called Stella. Not Stella by Starlight, just Stella. It's from Sean's recording called Late Night. Sean Fife and his quartet, actually. With Sean on piano, Sam Kermeyer guitar, Adrian Vedade bass, and Andre White on drums. You're listening to Jazz with Dave Schwann and Jason Thiemann.

drummer Jason Teeman and his trio with a heartfelt, soulful version of J.J. Johnson's tune, Lament. It's from the CD called T-Man. Jason Teeman on drums, Ed Cherry on guitar, and talk about soulful playing. That was Kyle Kohler on the Hammond B3. And that will introduce us to our upcoming tribute and salute to Joey DeFrancesco. We will be remembering him in just a couple moments. You're listening to Jazz with Dave Schwann. Thank you for joining us.

There is Ileana Elias with a brief but beautiful piece of music called Missing You. It's from her recording, The Three Americas. Ileana at the piano and also singing. And that leads us into our tribute to Joey DeFrancesco, who we continue to miss. Joey DeFrancesco leaving us all too soon at the age of 51. The late and great Joey DeFrancesco left us with so much great music and really so much joy. There was so much joy in Joey's playing, and it traveled not only on recordings, but boy, in person, it was just absolutely electric. One of my favorite recordings by Joey is called Organic Vibes, where he joined forces with the great vibraphonist Bobby Hutcherson. Here's the opening cut to Organic Vibes, a tune by Joey. It's called The Tackle.

the late great Joey DeFrancesco. With his tune called The Tackle, it opens up the recording Organic Vibes. Joey on Jimmy Smith's 1959 Hammond B3 organ, no less. Bobby Hutcherson on Vibes. We heard Ron Blake on sax with Jake Langley on guitar and Byron Landham on drums. One of Joey's oldest and best friends was bassist Christian McBride, and Joey joined forces with Christian and his big band, along with guitarist Mark Whitfield, on a Grammy-winning CD called For Jimmy, Wes, and Oliver, saluting Jimmy Smith, Wes Montgomery, and Oliver Nelson. We're going to hear Joey, along with Christian, without the big band, just Mark Whitfield on guitar and Quincy Phillips on drums. Here is Joey and Christian from For Jimmy, Wes, and Oliver, joined by Mark Whitfield, guitar, Quincy Phillips on drums, with The Very Thought of You.

Ray Noble's classic tune, The Very Thought of You, from the recording for Jimmy, Wes, and Oliver, saluting Jimmy Smith, Wes Montgomery, and Oliver Nelson. That is featured on the album with Christian McBride's big band, but the special guest here on organ, the late great Joey DeFrancesco, Mark Whitfield on guitar, Christian McBride, of course, on bass, and Quincy Phillips on drums. Christian wrote notes to his special guests and friends here, Mark and Joey, in the CD booklet, writing to Joey DeFrancesco, "Who's badder than you? Nobody. Case closed. I love you." We love you too, Joey. Here's Eddie Henderson.

trumpeter Eddie Henderson and his quintet with Kenny Barron's tune, Cook's Bay. Kenny is the pianist in this quintet, along with Donald Harrison on alto sax, Gerald Cannon on bass, and Mike Clark on drums. That's from Eddie's recording, Shuffle and Deal. And before that, Christian McBride and Joey DeFrancesco with The Very Thought of You from For Jimmy, Wes, and Oliver. We thank you so much for joining us this hour and hope you enjoyed all the great American music we call jazz. Dave Schwann finishing up with pianist Dave Miller and his trio from their recording Just Imagine and One for the Woofer.

Mark Murphy and the title cut to his album Stolen Moments, with Richie Cole on alto, Warren Gale trumpet, Mark Levine trombone, Smith Dobson piano, Chuck Metcalf bass, Vince Letiano drums, and Jack Gobetti percussion. Hello and welcome on in. You're listening to the great American music we call jazz. Dave Schwann with you, delighted to bring you this great music. Here's Eric Reed from his recording For Such a Time as This, his tune called The Break.

That's Eric Reed from his recording For Such a Time as This. Eric's tune called The Break. Along with Eric on piano, we heard Alex Bonham on bass and Kevin Kanner on drums. The title of this CD comes from the times in which we live. Eric's reaction to the times and trials and tribulations of our time. Hence the title, For Such a Time as This. And in 2009, Eric joined forces with Cyrus Chestnut on piano, with Desron Douglas on bass, Willie Jones III on drums, for magnificent sets at Dizzy's Club Coca-Cola Jazz in Lincoln Center. From the sessions done there in March of 2009, here's a cut from the album Plenty Swing, Plenty Soul, All the Things You Are.

duo pianists Eric Reed and Cyrus Chestnut with All the Things You Are. That's from a set done at Dizzy's Club Coca-Cola at Jazz at Lincoln Center in New York in March of 2009, and it's included on the album Plenty Swing, Plenty Soul. Eric and Cyrus together on the piano, Desron Douglas on bass, and Willie Jones III on drums. We have a lot more jazz to come, and we're glad you've joined us. Dave Schwann here, thank you for being with us, and stay tuned for a lot of great music ahead.

Oscar Peterson with Just in Time from A Jazz Portrait of Frank Sinatra. Oscar on piano, Ray Brown bass, Ed Thigpen drums. We have Monty Alexander up next, joined by two good friends on steel pan or steel drums, Othello Molyneux and Len Boogsy Sharp. From the recording, Monty Alexander's Ivory and Steel, Jamboree. Yes, indeed. Quite a celebration here with Monty's tune called You Can See.

One of Monty Alexander's positive, upbeat tunes, this one called You Can See. It's from his recording Jamboree, Monty Alexander's ivory and steel group here, of course, Monty on piano, two steel pan players, two steel drummers, Othello Molyneux and Len Boogsy Sharp, also Marshall Wood on bass with Robert Thomas Jr., hand drums, great creative percussion from Robert Thomas Jr. as always, and Marvin Smitty Smith on drums. Dave Schwann here. You're listening to the great American music we call jazz. And let's go back to 1967 to Mexico City. Dave Brubeck and the quartet were there in May of 67. Columbia Records was on hand to record the concerts, but they were not released until 1998 on an album called Buried Treasures. So here from Buried Treasures is Dave and the quartet with You Go to My Head.

The Dave Brubeck Quartet in Mexico City, in concert in Mexico City in 1967, May of that year, with You Go to My Head, on an album called Buried Treasures. While the recordings were done in May of 1967, they weren't released until 1998. We're mighty glad to have them, too. Glad to have you with us. Dave Schwann here. You're listening to the great American music we call jazz, and the late, great McCoy Tyner.

McCoy Tyner, and his interpretation of Duke Ellington's In a Sentimental Mood. That's from McCoy's album called The Turning Point. Let's pick up the pace with tenor saxophonist Todd Herbert.

0: All-star indeed. Lee Morgan at the trumpet with Joe Henderson at tenor sax. McCoy Tyner at piano, Bob Cranshaw bass, Billy Higgins at drums. The album, Delightful Lee, recorded in 66, released in 67 on the Blue Note label. Lee Morgan to kick us off with Zambia on KUVO. 7:13, it's the morning set. I'm Steve Chavis with Abby Clark. Let's take a quick look outside, see what the commute is like. It looks like it's pretty steady. A little congestion city center as you go east on I-70 towards I-25 and then south on I-25 as you get into downtown. That is the worst of it. Oh, we just noticed a crash on Highway 85 south at about Long's Peak Drive, backups to 112. That reported just in the last quarter hour or so. Sunny and 93 today, holding in the 90s through Labor Day weekend with the next chance of showers Saturday night or so. 61 in Denver and 43 in Breckenridge.
1: Okay, we're at Thursday, 7:14 in the morning. We're all really shocked and mourning the loss of Cassandra Wilson. Amazing, amazing force in the music world. We lost her yesterday, and we've been paying tribute to her since then. We have a tribute here on the morning set to Cassandra Wilson. We're also noting the birthdays of saxophonist David Sanchez and guitarist Peter Bernstein. We've got Abby's pick as well in the show. Lots of great music to get you going towards the weekend. Our studio line is open. Text or call us at any point, 303-291-0666. 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
0: One of the duet albums, and there have been several this year, one of the latest into the KUVO library is from Chuck Bergeron and Kate Reed. Chuck Bergeron aligning with vocalists on different tracks on this album called Bass and Face. Bass and a singer, right? It's Kate Reed alongside Chuck Bergeron with Devil May Care. This morning on KUVO.

0: So Bob James adding some of that heavenly piano, electric piano, to Chet Baker's 1974 album, She Was Too Good to Me. Yeah, it's on the Cree Taylor label. Ron Carter at bass, Steve Gadd doing drums on that version of Hank Mobley's Funk in Deep Freeze, flute by Hubert Laws and others, Chet Baker at the trumpet, Funk in Deep Freeze on Kuvo Jazz. In a heat wave, 90-degree days here in Denver.
1: Not holding what we're for the dealing
0: next, right now. Yeah, right? More freeze. I've always been tempted on the hottest days to break out the jingle bells and the
1: I can't with
0: the
1: you.
0: Snowfall music. And
1: when everyone's like dying.
0: Sweltering.
1: Yeah. For the cold.
0: I'm sweltering in a snowstorm. 726, it's Kuvo Jazz. You're with the morning set.
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0: Woot woot. City Park.
1: I know.
0: Getting the love.
1: Getting the absolute love. Last year was 40 years for this incredible institution.
0: It is a gem in the city and county of Denver. There are a few, but hey, we've got the greatest playground in the country. So,
1: yeah.
0: You know, when it comes to taking care of it, I think people are pretty motivated to take care of our urban parkways and such.
1: Absolutely. This band shell was a century old and hosted live music every summer. Unfortunately, it was succumbed to fire last summer. They made it happen for the season, the City Park Jazz season. But the question's been, what's the future?
0: Yeah.
1: And City Park Jazz just had an update posted to their website. Mayor Mike Johnston, District 9 Councilman Daryl Watson, and Jolyn Clark of Parks and Recs shared exciting news that we have made the goal to be able to fast track its construction and revitalization for next year.
0: This is the beautiful pavilion there right on the lake at
1: gorgeous.
0: City Park.
1: So much history there. Well, the community came together initially, City Park Friends and Neighbors, Denver Park Trust, City Park Alliance, Kyle Clark and a word of thanks, and other residents were able to raise $125,000.
0: Yeah.
1: And then we just caught word that a couple of philanthropists in our community, Scott Miller and Tim Gill, matched those contributions, which gave us the amount of money needed to get this band shell not only demolished. Right now it's up because there's some swallows nesting. So they've left it for the
0: swallows
1: season.
0: Swallows nesting in the pavilion. Okay.
1: Exactly. All right. So in about a month, they'll be able to remove what's remaining there, construct the new pavilion, and City Park Jazz should be able to happen next summer. It should be ready for 2027.
0: All right. Here was my view. Cynical as I am, I thought, it's just a pavilion. It's a gazebo. Just break it down and throw it back up.
1: No.
0: We could do this in a couple weeks. And I was so wrong.
1: Well, I mean, I think they want to encapsulate its historic look, like make sure that it matches the grandeur that it's been for 100 years.
0: That's right. And there were some electrical upgrades.
1: Yes.
0: And I think wheelchair access was needed as well. So the next pavilion that we see next summer should be in good shape.
1: That's right. Thank you so much to the community.
0: Yeah. Everybody for pulling together for the City Park Pavilion. Good to have you with us here on The Morning Set. It's Thursday, September 3rd. I'm Steve Chavis with Abby Clark. And we will remember Cassandra Wilson and her amazing music that's throughout the morning here on The Morning Set. Right now, here's Stan Getz and Jerry Mulligan from 1957, Cole Porter's Anything Goes on Kuvo.

0: trombonist Steve Davis from his Smoke Sessions release of 2022, Bluesthetic, the song Encouragement with Christian McBride at bass. What a great one. Peter Bernstein on the record as well. Happy birthday to Peter Bernstein, the guitarist, who turns 59 today.
1: Oh, there's an interview on the website. Kim Berry spoke with Peter Bernstein.
0: Ah,
1: so check it out, kevo.org.
0: Yeah, and we're going to get some more Peter Bernstein later on in the show. At 7:38, 22 before 8 o'clock, Steve Chavis with Abby Clark. And yesterday we learned that beloved vocalist Cassandra Wilson had passed away at age 70 earlier this week.
1: Oh, my gosh.
0: Shock and dismay. As she was, recognized as a jazz master, but beloved. I mean, she did these songs that nobody could touch, and when she did them, they were all hers.
1: I mean, her approach was unmistakable, her voice commanding and smoky.
0: Yeah.
1: I love the way that she not only, of course, rooted in jazz, but incorporated elements of blues and country and folk music.
0: Yeah.
1: I mean, ended up winning 2 Grammys in her career.
0: Yeah.
1: But she did so much. Like, she was part of the M-Bass Collective in the 80s, which was like cutting edge its sound. And then she went acoustic, Belly of the Sun.
0: That's my favorite album.
1: Literally, when I discovered that as a newer jazz listener, I was like floored.
0: Yeah, who is this? What is she doing?
1: Her version of The Weight, which is on there.
0: Yeah.
1: Wichita Lineman. Like, she had a way of interpreting the music.
0: Yeah, who does Glen Campbell and the Monkees, Last Train to Clarksville.
1: Oh, yep.
0: And others and others and others.
1: Mm.
0: And on this album, Miles Davis, a whole album of Miles Davis tributes, adding lyrics of her own in a couple of cases. The album called Traveling Miles from 1999, and her version of Seven Steps to Heaven is named Climb That Road. So let's check out the amazing voice of Cassandra Wilson. May she rest in peace and power as we enjoy Cassandra Wilson's voice here on KUVO's Morning Set.

0: Cal Jader doing Speak Low from the album La Onda Va Bien. It came out in 1980 with the flute of Roger Glenn there on that track. 7:53, that's 7 before 8 o'clock. We've got an accident on I-70 eastbound at Federal. Backups to I-76, that's I-70 eastbound, slow until you get past that right lane crash at Federal. And then Highway 6 westbound, this is blocking up the right lane at about Wadsworth. Just be advised it'll take a bit to get around that stalled vehicle. High today, 93 and sunny. Warm and dry for the next several days, 90s through Labor Day weekend. Chance of a shower Saturday night or so, but just a bit of a chance. Right now, sunny downtown and 66 degrees in Breckenridge, 45.
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0: 5 till 8, it's Kuvo Jazz. Thanks for hanging out with us on the morning set. It's Thursday. We call it Friday Junior around here. We're not at the weekend yet, but it's coming. Music here from the Alternative Guitar Summit honoring Pat Martino, Volume 2. This one's called A Blues for Mickey Owen. It features Cheryl Bailey and Ed Sherry at the guitars.

0: Bobby Watson hanging out there in Kansas City just puts together so many great ensembles and such a such a great tight sound. That one from the 2020 album Keeping It Real, Condition Blue, Bobby Watson on the alto sax and leading the way. 8:09 in the morning. It's Thursday, September 3rd, 2026. I think we're coming up on a holiday weekend, aren't we?
1: Labor Day, baby.
0: Okay. Let me adjust my plans. We're trying to get it together here as we're heading into a holiday weekend.
1: Yeah.
0: We've got traffic in the city on this Thursday as everybody's out and about doing their thing. Looks like this this issue on Highway 6 is getting managed. It's at about Federal. No, let's see. Looks like Wadsworth. Moving along. That was a right lane stall, and it's out of the way. Traffic's improving there. Normal slowdowns in the usual spots. No other major delays. We're going to get there. Oh, C-470. This one at Quebec on the westbound side with a bit of a backup, a crash there. C-470 westbound at Quebec. High today, 93, holding in the 90s through Labor Day weekend. Mostly sunny. The next slight chance of thunderstorms is on Saturday night. We'll see how that turns out. Right now in Denver, 68. In Breckenridge, 47.
1: Thanks so much for tuning into the Morning Set on this Thursday, about 8:10 here in the morning. Let's see. We've got a couple of birthday shout-outs. Saxophonist David Sanchez and guitarist Peter Bernstein. We're also continuing to honor Cassandra Wilson throughout the Morning Set and all day on Guvo. We lost her yesterday at the age of 70. Very unexpected, and the music community is mourning her loss and honoring her legacy. So we'll be doing a special tribute to her in about 20 minutes. We've got Abby's pick later on as well. And our studio line is open for texts and calls always for you to reach out. 303-291-0666. We've definitely been hearing from our community about Cassandra Wilson here on the show.
0: Yeah, if she didn't rock our world so hard, I mean, Cassandra Wilson really took you there. So we'll look forward to getting into some of that. We got new music here from a tenor saxophonist out of Indianapolis. His name is Rob Dixon. The album was produced by Dave Stryker and Rob Dixon. We got saxophone from Dixon. We got Dave Stryker at guitar, Sam Frybush at organ, and Richard Sleepy Floyd at drums. This is Wes Montgomery's Naptown Blues from Rob Dixon on KUVO.

0: River to the Van Gelder Studios in Inglewood Cliffs, and Donald Byrd and the Cats lay down these tracks for this album that's going to come out, you know, sometime. Pepper Adams at baritone sax, Duke Pearson at piano with Layman Jackson at bass, and Philly Joe Jones spicing it up with drums. Trumpeter Donald Byrd comes out in February of 62, so a pretty quick turn, and on the cover, Donald Byrd leaning on a Jaguar.
1: Oof. The coolness
0: in a suit.
1: Coming out.
0: Yeah, and the music was so cool as well. That's Donald Byrd from The Catwalk, Each Time I Think of You, on Kuvo Jazz, 823. Steve and Abby with you here on the morning set. And birthday shout out to one of the greatest sax men ever out of Puerto Rico, coming up on the morning set.
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0: We're trying to put together some notes on the amazing life of Cassandra Wilson, whom we lost on Tuesday, I think.
1: Yep,
0: I just learned of it yesterday and pretty shocked. Because we didn't hear that she was not well. Passed away at age 70 at her home in Jackson, Mississippi. And we'll get to that. We're scrambling. We'll put something together. In the meantime, a birthday shout-out to David Sanchez out of Puerto Rico. Amazing, amazing player. Very aggressive, very intricate. Connected to his Latin roots and the African diaspora. Central to his music.
1: I mean, thinking about the people that he apprenticed with: Dizzy Gillespie, part of the United Nations Orchestra, Eddie Palmieri, Paquito de Rivera, and has been on the scene as a leader since the mid-90s.
0: Yeah, well, this one, this track from the album Street Scenes, 1996, a pretty funky track for David Sanchez, who turns 58 today. Rumble, young man.
1: Yes, he'll be at the Monterey Jazz Festival in late September.
0: Okay, okay.
1: So, opportunity to see him.
0: Yeah, can't recall his last trip to Colorado, but it's a coming. Street Scenes, the title track from David Sanchez, our birthday celebrant today on the morning set.

born in Jackson, Mississippi. She transitioned from Jackson, Mississippi. Her name is Cassandra Wilson, and she's taken the music world by storm by doing things her way, slowing it down, the blues up front. Cassandra Wilson.

0: Oh, there are not many new blues singers like that, but she was considered a jazz singer, or maybe, as my friend Abby Clark says, who needs genres? She's just making music.
1: She really is. I mean, had a long career starting out young, playing piano at 6, guitar at 12, worked as a vocalist in the mid-70s, and then in the 80s moved to New York City, where she became one of the founding members of M-Bass. Then she went acoustic. Last hour we heard Traveling Miles from 99, her tribute to Miles Davis. In 2002, Belly of the Sun got to the roots. 2006, Thunderbird explored the sampling and other hip-hop techniques. Scott Yano said she was an ever-changing musical chameleon.
0: Well, we found a clip from Cassandra Wilson in her own voice. Back in 2022, she was interviewed by Randall Klein, the founder of SF Jazz. It was a group conversation with the other inductees into that special class, Billy Hart and Big Chief Donald Harrison and Stanley Clark, and Cassandra Wilson became NEA Jazz Masters in 2022. This interview with Randall Klein, just a couple of clips crash edited. Let's hear a little bit from Cassandra Wilson, how she got started, how she got into the blues. Well, she's from Jackson, Mississippi.
2: I did not really learn about music with other people in a group until I joined the junior high marching band. And that was the first time that I experienced what it felt like to be surrounded with the sound of other musicians, and that's what I think woke me up. It really awakened me to the power of music. And from the band, I started playing, well, I had been playing guitar, and the guitar led to doing gigs with small groups. So it was fun.
3: Tell us a little bit about that. How that happened with New York and musicians like Jerry Allen. What a great group of musicians that was. And Billy was, you know, involved in that as well too. I don't know if you crossed paths in that era.
2: Oh yeah, definitely. That was the time when we were all going down to 7th Avenue and to Sweet Basil's, the Vanguard. And of course, that's where I would see Billy Hart playing. We were a ragtag group of musicians that were kind of bucking the system, because we weren't invited to, we weren't included in that young lion world, right? And so the reason that I decided to hang out with the M-Bass crowd, people like Steve Coleman and Jerry Allen and Terry Lynn Carrington, was because there was a place for a vocalist. You know, the more neo-traditional cats would not really, they didn't really deal with singers very much. So since they didn't know that I was also a musician, they didn't really invite me. They didn't invite me to play in their reindeer games. I was like the red nose, you know, but I enjoyed the camaraderie with the M-Bass crowd, because it was an exciting time. We were creating a new language. We were creating new ways to communicate with one another. It's an extension of the tradition, but it's something that we could make our own, because I believe the tradition is always about plus one, which is that comes from an ancient Yoruba spiritual system, plus one, meaning we are always adding to the tradition. We can't just linger in the tradition and Xerox it. There always has to be some people, not everyone, but some people who are constantly gathering new information to bring to the language. So, M-Bass, yeah.
3: You know, it was natural to you to combine, you know, country elements and blues elements in with jazz elements quite naturally, and evolving your own music around that as well, too.
2: Yes, but here's the thing. It's interesting. My father was the one who introduced me to Stanley Clarke. Now, my father is, I'm sure, he's much older than Mr. Clarke, but he was always open to listening to what the younger electric, because he played electric bass, what the younger bassists were doing with the music. And so I'm growing up, or at the time I'm, you know, starting to go out and play gigs, and he's listening to this music, and it made a huge impression on me. You know, he really believed in the development of the individual voice. And we're always balancing the individual voice with the voice of the group. And that's the beauty of what we do, is that we can do that. We can balance that. But the, as Big Chief was saying, the most important thing is to follow what happens here in the heart, because it will never lead you astray. And so I grew up playing guitar, folk music, blues, and I have great respect for the blues masters from my home state. And so why not go there?
1: Cassandra Wilson, man, a well of wisdom, and had an impression on so many. John Batiste reflects on social media his first trip to Brazil at 22 years old, a member of Cassandra Wilson's tour. Batiste says she had an unmistakable vocal tone, phrasing, and her approach of weaving folkloric, R&B, and diasporic music together with experimental and popular genres had a major impact on me. She sounded like the South. Her Mississippi heritage was always present in everything, no matter how expansive her artistry evolved. Mayor John Horn of Jackson, Mississippi said, echoed that, said that Cassandra Wilson carried the sound and the spirit and history of Mississippi with her wherever her music reached. She built a remarkable career rooted in jazz, blues, gospel, folk, and many other traditions that shape our state's musical identity. Cassandra Wilson showed the world the riches of Jackson and Mississippi music.
0: Mm. Andy O'Leary wrote a poem for Cassandra Wilson. It's called The Mississippi Thunderbird. He's going to present it in full on his Sunday night jazz and poetry show, The Night Side with Andy O. That's Sunday nights at 9 p.m. on KUVO. A clip from Andy O's poem for Cassandra Wilson. She carried the drop, a guitar soul, the raw bleeding heel of Robert Johnson at the muddy crossroads, the slow salt-rimmed teardrop of Lady Day, both absolute, both unblinking, now met in a timeless, eternal chord. She never curtsied to the gallery. Her spine was a pillar forged by Nina's furious piano, by Abby's holy, defiant shout, an unshakable architecture of pure, uncompromised integrity. Andy O, man.
1: Wow, that's beautiful.
0: More of that on Sunday night. Andy O's anniversary show, his annual anniversary show, Labor Day weekend, on KUVO, Sunday nights, 9 p.m. Let's play some Cassandra Wilson. From my favorite album, Belly of the Sun, thanks for the great suggestions, great feedback on the queen, Cassandra Wilson. We're going to go with her cover of Dylan's Shelter from the Storm, because when she touched these other people's songs, she made them hers. Slowed them down, brought in the blues. We'll pick you up afterwards. Cassandra Wilson, Shelter from the Storm on KUVO.

0: Pharoah Saunders from the album Shukuru. Recorded in 81 in Berkeley, released in 85. Idris Muhammad at drums and Ray Drummond at bass. William Henderson at keyboards. I'm not sure if those were keyboard vocals, but it sounded like a background choir just sort of singing those wordless vocals alongside saxophonist Pharoah Saunders. On Kuvo Jazz, 8:51, 9 before 9 o'clock, and we've got one issue on southbound I-225 at Parker, that crash in the right lane. Backups to Iliff, it's about a 10-minute delay south on I-225. Otherwise, we're getting around where we need to go on this Friday, Junior, Thursday. Jueves Presocial, I guess I think they call it, right?
1: Mm-hmm.
0: Okay. Sunny, high 93 today and holding in the 90s through Labor Day weekend. The next slight chance of showers on Saturday evening. Right now, 72 in Denver, 50 in Breckenridge.
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1: It's Thursday, September 3rd, and the next concert of Anythink Libraries in Adams County is tonight. It's the Cumbia Delica Band Ritmo Cascabel. It's happening at 5 p.m. tonight at Anythink Thornton Community Center. That's 2211 Eppinger Boulevard. Details on the event page at anythinklibraries.org. Thanks so much for tuning in and being a part of the morning set. Thank you for your thoughts and love around Cassandra Wilson as we remember her dearly. We'll continue to honor her on Kuvo. Abby's pick, I'll be playing something from her amazing catalog. We also will continue to honor Peter Bernstein on the show, as his birthday is today. Our studio line, again, open for your text or calls always, 303-291-0666. 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
0: What to do with this cuckoo clock that plays at the wrong time? You name your album after it.
1: Duh.
0: Haruno Fukuzawa at the flute with the track Fungi Mama on KUVO.

0: Or at least I made Abby smile.
1: Oh, my God. Let the music wash over me.
0: Right? George Duke. That's what he was doing in 1974. What a discovery he was. And I think I learned about him when he was with Frank Zappa and the Mothers of Invention.
1: That's right. Fusion guy.
0: Yeah. And then sort of broke out and did his thing. That album, Faces in Reflection, with John Hurt at bass Leon Ndugu Chancellor at drums. George Duke singing and playing, and just a touch on not just piano, but his range on the keyboards was just amazing. The song is called Capricorn, and that's my greeting to you in the 9 o'clock hour here on Thursday, September 3rd, 2026. Steve Chavis with Abby Clark. It's the morning set, and our commute is kind of like that song, just the edge is off and everybody's getting there. So, yeah, take it easy. Sunny and warm today. Hydrate. High 93 today. Tomorrow, Saturday, we're holding in the 90s through Labor Day weekend. And slight chance of showers along about Saturday night or so. Right now, sunny and 74 in Denver, 52 in Breckenridge.
1: Thanks so much for tuning in. It's Thursday. We're almost through the week, but we've got some great music to get you into Friday, into the weekend, the long weekend at that for Labor Day. Throughout the show, we've been honoring Cassandra Wilson, who we lost at the age of 70 yesterday. On Abby's pick, I have another track from her library to play for you. We're also going to note the birthday in just a moment of guitarist Peter Bernstein. Our studio line is open for your texts or calls, always at 303-291-0666. Thank you so much for chiming in on your memories and love around Cassandra Wilson and just checking in with us every day.
0: We appreciate you, and happy birthday to Peter Bernstein. Straight out of New York City, born on this date in 67. Happy 59th, my friend. Looks like, and he was in Denver not long ago with Larry Goldings and Bill Stewart behind their latest album called Rhombus. Peter Bernstein in Europe, Labor Day weekend, and then for the whole month of September, bouncing around with Sullivan, Fortner, Doug Weiss, and Kush Abaday.
1: Yeah, was just in Colorado, and Kim Berry, our music director, spoke with Peter Bernstein. There's an interview on our website for you to check out as well about what he's been up to lately.
0: Great, great. He contributed this composition to their latest album. It's called Dissipation Blues. Happy birthday, Peter Bernstein, at the guitar on Kuvo Jazz.

0: just to show you how important music is, Spencer's wife will name that album The Life or Death Situation. Yes, I agree.
1: I do too.
0: Great ensemble there from Spencer's wife and the crew. Adam Morford at percussions, Brianna Harris and Austin Cebulski at reeds, Sean Williams at trumpet, Jack McManaman at guitar with Seth Lewis at bass, and Brian Claxton at drums, Don Clement pitching in with some Fender Rhodes and Wurlitzer.

0: on the album from keyboardist Spencer Zweifel on Kuvo Jazz 923. Abby's pick has more Cassandra Wilson. It's coming up on the morning set.
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0: It's time for Abby's pick.
5: So I had a hard time picking out a Cassandra Wilson song. As we're remembering her, we lost her Tuesday morning.
0: Yeah.
5: At 70, and it was very unexpected. The world is definitely mourning this.
0: Yes.
5: This individual voice in jazz, unmistakably recognizable once you get accustomed to her commanding, smoky, bluesy approach. An NEA Jazz Master, a two-time Grammy-winning award vocalist, she had a way of bringing it back to the roots and really honoring her Mississippi heritage in everything that she did. She was able to cross into a lot of different spaces as a musician, from leading the M-Bass Collective to going to more of a bluesy country integration into jazz.
0: Yeah.
5: She also dabbled in other sampling and hip-hop techniques on one of her albums as well. So her ability to kind of shape-shift and change and create a unique sound is something that really made her stand out. And so I'm going to take a track from Glamored, which is her 2003 release on the Blue Note label, It had a lot of her own tracks on there, her own original music. And of course, she was always so gifted with putting a spin on well-known classics. So here is Lay Lady Lay, Cassandra Wilson, the Bob Dylan song, but done her way on KUVO.

0: Ray Barreto doing
1: the percussion,
0: doing the work on the percussion.
1: I wonder how much your hands buzz after doing the whole song.
0: That's why they tape them up.
1: Oh,
0: you ever seen these
1: right.
0: guys that come in with even the pros, they tape them up. So they're like boxers.
1: Yeah, they're like
0: pretty much
1: musical boxers.
0: Yeah, exactly. Afro Jaws, the album. Eddie Lockjaw Davis leading the project, released in 1961 with an African mask on the cover. Early on in that African awareness and identity. John Ballo doing some of the trumpet work there. Eddie Lockjaw Davis, Tintin Deo. On KUVO, 9:37, and we go to music here from Hilton Ruiz, Heroes, It's Sonny's Mood on KUVO.

0: church on a Thursday morning from Etienne Charles from the album Gullah Roots 2025 release. Watch Night 2, Ring Shout. I think Keanna Parler and Quentin Baxter involved in that from the group of South Carolina.
1: Oh, you spoke with them, right?
0: Yeah.
1: Oh my gosh, What is their name?
0: See, I was off. That was, and they were in Denver at the Newman Center.
1: Yeah,
0: great storytellers. They take you right there to that Gullah Geechee music that so much American folk music is based on.
1: Gullah Roots? No, that was this.
0: Yeah.
1: Ranky Tanky.
0: Thank you.
1: Yes.
0: Kuvo Jazz, thanks for hanging out with us. We're figuring it out as we go along. 9:48, 12 before 10 o'clock on this Thursday. The commute behind us, a sunny day ahead with a high of 93. Today, tomorrow, Saturday, we're holding in the 90s through Labor Day weekend. Next chance of showers slight and coming in around Saturday night. So we'll see how that goes. 77 already in Denver, 55 in Breckenridge.
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1: While the power of technology can make the morning set, the afternoon set, or the night set, depending on where you're listening. So people with the Kuvo app can bring us on their travels. And yeah. Cindy checks in from London, okay. Where it's about 4-ish in the afternoon, almost evening, getting some gelato and pizza. Thank you, Cindy, as you take us in your travels, along on your travels to Venice and beyond. So we appreciate all of y'all for bringing us wherever you are. I want to shout out another listener who said today is TOTB Thursday. Thinking Outside the Box Thursday, which I love. Thank you so much for joining us on the morning set. If you missed any of the show today, you can always listen on our archives. 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
0: Friday on the morning set, we'll share some weekend best bets and a recent conversation KUVO and the Drop had with Butcher Brown when they were in town at our block party. Musically, we note the birthdays of arranger Gerald Wilson and guitarist Borelli Legrand. So, I hope you can join us.
1: Yeah, we really are looking forward to having you here. I'll be off tomorrow. Rodney will be in. But thank you so much for always being a light for us. Tree King will be in here very shortly with Andrew Kim right after NPR News.
0: Conrad Herwig has been producing Latin side interpretations of this music we call jazz for, what, a half dozen projects now, maybe more. This latest is the Latin side of Chick Corea, with Craig Handy, Alex Norris, Bill O'Connell, Ruben Rodriguez, Robbie Amin, and Mauricio Herrera. This one is Chick Corea Spain, the Latin side of Chick Corea, by trombonist Conrad Herwig on KUVO.

KUVO Jazz 89.3 with Miki Yamanaka and Indigo on her new release, Breathe. Andrew Kim started this thankful Thursday of mid-morning jazz with The World Falls Away, a track from his latest CD, Lineage. Another warm day, yes, back into the 90s. High today near 93, low 62. More sun than clouds today. It's 78 and sunny at the Kobokuvo Studios in downtown Denver. Tantalizing your sound waves this hour. Bobby Watson, Cal Jader, Diane Reeves, and much more. Tree King with you until 1 o'clock. It's the Crusaders. Thank you for tuning in to Kuvo.

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1: Do you like the sound of an electric piano in the hands of a jazz master? How about a jazz-adjacent surprise from the past? This is Andy O. I like to keep it moving, keep it grooving, keep it bumping, keep it jumping. It's the beat, the beat, the night beat. Thursday nights from 8 to 10 on Kubo Jazz.

Cubo Jazz with Cal Jader and Blues from Havana off the CD Latin Kick. If you recently moved to the Mile High City, welcome to colorful Colorado. We are so happy you found KUVO Jazz 89.3. We are community, culture, and music. Reach out, say hello, or leave us a message on our studio line 303-291-0666. We'd love to hear from you. Tree King with Mid-Morning Jazz, it's Bobby Watson and Horizon. 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

WKUVO.org with two dynamic vocalists, Cassandra Wilson and Diane Reeves, and their rendition of the Beatles' 1969 tune, Come Together, written by John Lennon and Paul McCartney. Now, in case you haven't heard, the music is mourning the loss of the two-time Grammy Award-winning jazz singer, songwriter, and producer, Cassandra Wilson. She moves to the ancestors list yesterday morning. She was 70 years young. What an incredible lady. She will be missed by many. Her music will live on, especially here at KUVO Jazz. Born on the 3rd of September, happy birthday to you, and saxophonist Fred Hess, bassist Larry Ridley, guitarist Peter Bernstein, tenor saxophonist David Sanchez. Let's get back into the music with David Sanchez. This is Street Scenes Downtown. 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

0: KUVO Jazz 89.3 with Fred Hess, My Delight. A track off the CD, Sweet Thunder, preceded by Peter Bernstein, Larry Goldings, and Billy Stewart in Walked Bud on their latest CD, Rumbus. 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Coming into your speakers next hour, we're going to hear from Will Swindler, Spencer Zweifel, Weather Report, and much more for your listening pleasure. Tree King with Mid-Morning Jazz on this Thankful Thursday with Tina Phillips. My Heart Will Sing. Thank you for keeping an ear on KUVO Jazz.
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0: KUVO Jazz 89.3 with Diego Rivera and Soul Purpose. Will Swindler kicked off the 11 o'clock hour with Accumulations on his new release. Sunny and very warm today. High near 93, low 62. Right now, 84 and sunny at the Cobo-Cuvo Studios in downtown Denver, where it's mid-morning jazz. I'm Tree King on this thankful Thursday, coming your way in the next, oh, let's say 15 minutes or so. We're going to hear from, Brent Burkhead and The Exchange, Spencer Zweifel, Kenny Burrell, and Grover Washington Jr., all right here on Cuvo Jazz. Right now is Bobby Matos, Thad-like on Cuvo.
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0: WKUVO with Weather Report, a track off the CD Heavy Weather. We just heard Teen Town, preceded by Ron Carter and Yotman, Syl Bernstein, Blues for Brother Malone on their latest CD. Let's take a moment and thank some special people, the Lyft and Uber drivers who leave their radios or streaming services on Kuvo Jazz. 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Thank you for listening to A Jazzy Thing with Tree King and coming into your eardrums next hour. Rob Dixon, Sergio Mendez, Nicole Zoraitis. But first, it's the Curtis Brothers, Bebop on Kuvo.
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0: KUVO Jazz 89.3 with Rob Dixon and Naptown Blues. A tune on his latest CD, Naptown Soul. Nicole Zoraitis with Won't Make It Out Alive off her new release, The Devil I Knew. An extremely warm day in the Mile High City. High today near 93, low 62. Right now, 87 at the Kobokuvo Studios in downtown Denver, where it's a jazzy thing with Tree King tantalizing your sound waves in the next 10 minutes or so, Sergio Mendez and Brazil 66, as well as Kenny Dorham. Here's Miles Davis with Splatch. 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

Jazz and Kenny Dorham and Basher's Dream. Dazzle Downtown Denver has shows every night, and tonight it's the Lino Young Band. It's a jazzy thing with Tree King. If you'd like to reach our studio line, 303-291-0666, or you can also find us on Instagram, Facebook, and our YouTube channel. Leave us a message or a comment. You know what? We'd love to hear from you. Lots of great music coming up between now and 1 o'clock before midday jazz. We're going to get back into it now with Sergio Mendez and Brazil. 66, The Look of Love. We are Kubo Jazz.

KUVO.org, and Robin Eubanks with The Night Before. Now, the 32nd Annual Bell Jazz Festival is Labor Day weekend with Bobby Floyd, Sean Jones, Camille Thurman, Terrell Stafford, and the Nikki Harris Gospel Show, the Vail Workshop All-Stars, and many more. 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I'm Tree King with The Jazzy Thing and Alfredo Valdez Jr. As time goes by, this is with Paquito de Rivera. 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

0: KUVO Jazz with Arturo Sandoval and Scat, a track off his latest CD, Sangu. And they've got some incredible tracks on there. In fact, if you missed the interview with Arturo Sandoval, it is on our YouTube channel at the KUVO Jazz YouTube channel. Go over and check it out. Preceded by Hank Mobley, This I Dig of You. All right. Well, you know, the CM Dance presents the Denver Jazz Festival. That's coming up September 16th through the 20th with jazz, blues, and swing bands, along with dance lessons each night. All right. I can learn how to dance. Details at cmdance.org/events. Whoa, look at the clock. It's almost time for our midday jazz. Kim Berry's up next. I got to get out of here. Make room for her to come in and swing hard and take no prisoners, okay? I'm going to leave you with my thought of the day, which is from Randy Weston. We all have music in us. Your heartbeat is the drum, your voice is the sound, and music is supposed to put you in tune with nature. I'm going to leave you today with Cassandra Wilson. This is Until, a track off the CD, New Moon Daughter. 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

0: That is the latest from Lady Lauren Henderson on Kubo Jazz 89.3. Burgundy, the release, Limit, the composition. She is really a talented songwriter in addition to having such a beautiful voice. And before that, Joe Henderson from his debut recording as a leader, believe it or not, from 1963, the classic Page One, courtesy of Blue Note Records, and we heard Jinrikisha. Kim Berry here on a Thursday afternoon. You know what time it is. Let's take care of some business on the other side of that. Wishing a very happy birthday to guitarist Peter Bernstein on Kubo Jazz.
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And that is Lady Shawn Montero on Kubo Jazz 89.3. I hear music in How High the Moon medley, joined by Sir Kenny Barron at the piano. That's from her release, You Are There. And before that, wishing a very happy birthday to guitarist Peter Bernstein, born on this date, 1967, native New Yorker. So congratulations for another trip around the sun, as one of my friends says. No Problem, the tune written by Duke Jordan, and that's taken from his 2024 release, Better Angels. 127 right now on a Thursday afternoon. Kim Berry with you. Feels like fall today, doesn't it? At least to me, I don't know. Anyway, David Sanchez, we've got some incredible people born on the same day. Born today, 1968. So a happy birthday to him, and joined by a woman we are still mourning, and I still can't believe that she left us, Cassandra Wilson on Kubo Jazz.

Classic Herbie Hancock on Kupo Jazz 89.3 with the beautiful title tune from wonderful album Speak Like a Child. So beautiful. And then before that, we're wishing a very happy birthday to David Sanchez, born today in 1968. And we just heard D Like the Breeze from his Street Scenes release featuring beautiful Cassandra Wilson, who we lost on Monday. Join the ancestors. And again, it's still very difficult for many of us to wrap our brains around that, whether we knew her or not. She spoke to us. Kim Berry here, 143, and yet another great artist who is celebrating a birthday today. Onaje Allen Gums. He was such a versatile gentleman. I mean, he could play straight ahead with Woody Shaw and others. And he can also, I think he kind of wanted to go in a commercial genre, kind of a commercial direction in the 80s. So let's listen to something from that release, that special part of me. First day we met, Onaje, born today in 1949, joined the ancestors in 2020 on Kupo Jazz.

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0: won't make it, won't make it. Come. I won't make it out alive.
1: Yes, you will, sister. That is the latest from Nicole's writer. She always sounds like she's having a great time, whether she's in the studio or live or whatnot. I just love her voice. Won't Make It Out Alive, and that is from her latest release, The Devil I Knew, featuring Larry Goldings on the organ and Mr. CMB, as he's been called, Christian McBride on the bass. Before that, some classic Cannonball Adderley with Fiddler on the Roof. Yes, indeed. It is 2:16, time to take a break. Kim Berry with you until 4 o'clock. And after that, celebrating the great drummer Mickey Roker with Milt Jackson on Kuvo Jazz.
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3: This is Tree King, host of Mid-Morning Jazz from 10 a.m. to 1 p.m. I'll be filling your ears with a variety of music from musician birthdays to pioneers to the latest releases. 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

And that is new music from Ulysses Owens Jr. at Generation Y, Kind of Grunge. Collection of tunes made popular by Nirvana and others. We listened to Even Flow. Nice arrangement on that. And then before that, Milt Jackson with the Steel Bender from the CTI classic Olinga, featuring on drums Granville, also known as Mickey Roker. Oh my goodness. Born today in 1932 and joined the Ancestors in 2017. He was, in addition to being an incredible drummer, he was just such a character. And again, he's one of these guys that could have done stand-up on the side if he wanted to. The beautiful thing about living in Philly at that time was you could go to this place called Ortlieb's Jazz House, and the house band was Shirley Scott, Mickey Roker, and Art Harper. Can you imagine? And you could get in for free. Beautiful, beautiful. Good times. Anyway, remembering Mickey Roker this afternoon. Also remembering Lady Cassandra Wilson. This one is hitting hard. But why we listen to iconic memories from She Who Weeps? Well, I think I want to lighten, you know, the mood just a little bit and hit you up with today's question, okay? First, you got to text me, 303-291-0666. And let me know, do you have pets? Do you have dogs, cats, both? And what are the names? Pets and names. I'll go first. I have three cats. I'm a cat person. I'm a cat woman. Buhena, gee, I wonder who he was named after. Musette and my little sweet baby, Susha, who will be a year old. I think, yeah, next month. Her gotcha date is in late October. So let me know if you have any little charges or critters. 303-291-0666. And let's keep smiling today.

And that is Greg Osby on Kubo Jazz 89.3. That tune is bumping, isn't it? Yes, indeed. Heard, taken from the release Further Ado, featuring on piano very young Jason Moran. And before that, Lady Cassandra Wilson, iconic memories from the very fine JMT release, She Who Weeps. Both Greg and Cassandra, incidentally, are founding members of the M-Bass Collective. So many incredible musicians from in that band, in that collective. James Wideman, Marvin Smitty Smith, who else? I think Robin Eubanks, just a lot. If you don't know anything about the M-Bass Collective, check them out. They put some really incredible records out. Beautiful. It is 2:41, and I am Kim Berry. And our listeners, they love their animal lovers. And better yet, they have these hip dogs who listen to Kubo. Can you imagine? But then I really believe animals love music. Mine do. In fact, I've had cats that like Train and Wayne and Led Zeppelin and Lee Morgan and everything in between. So thanks for hipping me to all your sweet little pets. Beautiful thing. What would we do without them? Their family. Anyway, let's move right along with music. Steve Davis, Bluesthetic, and afterwards we're going to listen to his better half, Abena Coombson Davis, who is celebrating a birthday today. So happy birthday, Lady Abena. Steve Davis on Kubo Jazz.

0: And that is trombonist Steve Davis with the beautiful title tune from his 2022 release, Blue Static. Beautiful. Also featured Peter Bernstein on guitar, who we are celebrating. Happy birthday, Peter Bernstein, born today in 1967. And just shortly, we'll be honoring Steve's better half, his wife, Abena Coombson Davis, also born today. Man, a lot of incredible talent. Talented people born today. And keep the comments about the puppies and kittens coming. I love it. I'm obsessed with corgis. I want a dog, but I can't. I don't have room for one. But if anybody wants to give me a corgi, hey. Anyway, Kim Berry here until 4 o'clock. And a reminder that CM Dance presents the Denver Jazz Festival September 16th through 20th with jazz, blues, and swing with dance lessons each night. Details at cmdance.org/events. Time to take care of some business. When we come back, Miss Abena, and I'm going to do a very special dedication to my little baby girl, Susha, with Harold Land Susha's Dance on Kuvo Jazz.
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0: Classic music from Sarah Vaughan and Clifford Brown from the self-titled release on MRC Records. It's crazy. Yes, it is. And then before that, Lee Morgan with Wayne Shorter's beautiful composition, Etta from The Rump Roller. Kim Berry here. Time to take care of some business when we come back. Happy birthday, Peter Bernstein on KUFO Jazz.
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And that is Cooker, the brand new music from Donald Vega. Yes, I was dancing to that. And I saw you dancing too, Para Aguabella. And that is from his wonderful brand new release, Play It Forward. And then before that, wishing a very happy birthday to Peter Bernstein, born today in 1967 in New York City, Con Alma. Excuse me, the Dizzy Gillespie composition from Peter's release, What Comes Next. We have so many incredible people celebrating birthdays. Drummer Roy Brooks, Detroit native, born today in 1938. Joined the Ancestors, 2005. Ernie Henry, the alto saxophonist and arranger, 1926 to 1957. Who else do we have here? Of course, earlier, David Sanchez. And just shortly, we're going to get into some J-Mac featuring Larry Ridley on bass, born today in 1937. Right now, though, check out Mickey Roker on drums with Duke Pearson and Amanda on Kuvo Jazz.

0: Yes, indeed, and that is new music from Kian Kruger, along with his brother Brendan on piano. And my goodness, they've been here before. How old are they? They have definitely been here before. Cool Irish, the tune from First Moon Rising. Reminder that the Kruger brothers are going to be performing in Dazzle tomorrow, Friday, September 4th, with a 9:30 show. And then before that, Miss Ernestine Anderson, Love the Woman, Big City, title track from that release. And we started off the set with Duke Pearson featuring Granville Mickey Roker on drums. Born today in 1932, joined the Ancestors in 2017. We heard Amanda, Blue Note Classic from Oahu. That does it for me, Kim Berry, on a Thursday afternoon. Love sharing the music with you. And before I leave, have to remind you that Live from Five Points is this Friday, September 4th, and Saturday, September 5th, featuring 13 bands and DJs at 9 different venues along Wilton Street, including Tuesday Jazz Odyssey host Mo Velez at the Wilton Street Room on Friday night. 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I'm going to, at least musically, sign off with a birthday wish to the great bassist and educator Larry Ridley, born today in 1937. So we're going to listen to a couple of things with him, with Jackie McLean. Paul Donovan standing by next from 4 to 8. Andy O is going to do the night beat from 8 to 10. And Abby Clark is going to be with you from 10 to midnight for Jazz Odyssey. Always, as in leaving, as I always say in leaving, swing hard, take no prisoners. And in the words of my dear friend and mentor, Joel Dorn, keep a light in the window and have a great evening.
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0: Something new from pianist Joey Alexander. This is off his new work entitled Celestial Keeper, Victor Young's Stella by Starlight. And before that, we heard saxophonist Rob Dixon from his latest album, featuring Dave Stryker on guitar, Sam Freibush on B3 organ. And that was Sly Vibe, a funky way to start the hour here on Denver's Jazz, 89.3 KUVO. Hi there, I'm Paul Donovan, 15 minutes after 4 o'clock on your Thursday afternoon. Andy Ozen here tonight at 8 with the Thursday Night Beat, and that's coming up tonight at 8 o'clock. All right, so let's take a look at the traffic board. We have quite a bit of traffic going on, slow traffic, that is. This is northbound 225 from I-25. And it looks like there's a crash there right at the left lane is blocked right after Parker Road. So before Iliff, right after Parker, and it's stop and go all the way back to I-25. And it is affecting traffic in the on I-25 in the tech center as well. And also 470 westbound from I-25 to about... yeah, it looks like almost University. It's pretty slow. And eastbound 470 on the south side after Santa Fe is pretty slow. Must be from an earlier incident. All right, we'll keep an eye on the traffic for you throughout the afternoon. Clear tonight around Denver. Down to 63 by morning. Still dry tomorrow. A little on the breezy side. Nice to have the breeze, especially when it gets so warm. 92 for a high tomorrow. Right now it's 91 downtown here at KUVO. So coming up, we're going to play a piece that sat on a shelf, unreleased, for almost 67 years. This was recorded live in April of 1959, Dave Brubeck's quartet. This was recorded at the Hotel Multnomah in Portland, Oregon. Yeah, and we're going to hear, it's called Multnomah Blues, and this is with the quartet, Dave Brubeck, Paul Desmond, Joe Morello, Gene Wright. And it was recorded just months before the big, huge album, Time Out, was released. And we're going to hear Multnomah Blues next on KUVO.
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singer Jean Baylor of the Baylor Project, with her drumming husband, Marcus, and just a fantastic brass section there. From The Evening, Live at the Apparatus, We Swing, trumpeter Darren Barrett, and on the piano, Terry Brewer. Before that, Eddie Palmieri with Cal Jader, and we started the set with Dave Brubeck Quartet from 1959, Multnomah Blues, recorded live here on KUVO, KUVO Jazz. I'm Paul Donovan. It's Thursday, about 23 minutes before 5 o'clock. And tomorrow, being Friday, 5 Points Jazz in the Park presents Fedora Swing. We got some swinging going on. A 7-piece band. They're rooted in jazz. And that'll be at Cousins Plaza, Sunny Lawson Park. There'll be food, of course. And if you have kids, bring them. Activities for the kids start at 5 o'clock tomorrow. That's right there at 24th and Welton. Jazz in the Park, 5 Points. And find out more when you go online, kuvo.org, to find out what's happening. All right, on with the music. We got to take care of our local musicians. Denver guitarist Steve Kowalczyk, bassist John Hamer, and drummer Jeff Hamilton. Jeff is playing the Vail Jazz Festival this weekend. And this is from the Buckshot Blues album. This is Bright Child on KUVO.

0: Ah, Social Call from Grammy-winning vocalist Samara Joy off her album Linger a While, featuring guitarist Pasquale Grasso, who, by the way, will be here in Colorado for the upcoming Archtop Festival in Arvada here in a couple of weeks. And before that, Brazilian pianist Antonio Adolfo off his latest work, Baleos, in 3D Blues. And we started the set with Denver guitarist Steve Kowalczyk here on KUVO, KUVO Jazz. My name is Paul Donovan on this Thursday afternoon, about 7 minutes till 5 o'clock. Andy O is in here tonight at 8 for the Thursday night beat. And checking traffic, still a lot of slow traffic. We'll start with that incident on the east side on northbound 225. Left lane is blocked from a crash right after Parker Road. So it's backed up all the way to 25 on the northbound side of 225. And it's affecting traffic in the tech center, especially the northbound side. And I believe that's the only incident, but there's just a lot of slow traffic. Denver weather clear tonight, down to 63. We'll stay dry tomorrow, still breezy, but hot, 92 right now. That's where we are now, downtown here at KUVO. So next, we've got pianist Michelle Rosewoman. This is from her debut album. It was in 1987, Quintessence. And drummer Terry Lynn Carrington on this piece. Steve Coleman on alto sax, Greg Osby on alto sax, and soprano. So we'll hear that next. Where It Comes From's the name of it on KUVO.
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0: And happy birthday to saxophonist David Sanchez with Jackie McLean's Little Melanie. That was from his 1995 album, Sketches of Dreams. David on the soprano sax on there. And before that, vibraphonist Stefan Harris. This is a new project from him, Light As He Dances, with Eli's Boogie, and that features the late saxophonist, aerophonist, Casey Benjamin, here on Denver's Jazz, 89.3 KUVO. My name is Paul Donovan on this Thursday afternoon, about 16 minutes after 5 o'clock. Andy Owen here tonight at 8 with the Thursday Night Beat. And looking at the traffic board, still a lot of slow speeds. And yeah, definitely I-70 in both directions, going west from 270 and going east from 270. I don't see any incidents there on 70. It's just volume. And then northbound 225 still have that issue. Two left lanes blocked just past Parker Road from a crash, and traffic is backed up all the way to I-25. And in the tech center on I-25 on the northbound side, looks like there's a crash blocking the right lane after Arapaho Road before Orchard. All right, Denver weather, clear tonight, down to 63 by morning. And then tomorrow, Friday, sunny, warm, breezy, high of about 92. We might get a chance of rain late in the weekend, late Saturday into Sunday and into Monday. We'll see. Right now it's 92 downtown here at KUVO. Now we got a great set of music coming up. We've got Emmett Cohen, we've got Brandon Sanders, but we're going to start it off with trumpeter Lee Morgan off his 1958 album, Candy. This is with Sonny Clark on piano, Art Taylor drums, bassist Doug Watkins. We're going to play the title track next on KUVO.
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Juno Award-winning guitarist Jocelyn Gould off her 2024 album Portrait of Right Now, Isles Orbit, here on KUVO Kuvo Jazz. I'm Paul Donovan, and by the way, guitarist Jocelyn Gould, one of the many guitarists and musicians coming through Colorado for the upcoming Rocky Mountain Archtop Guitar Festival, Archtop Festival Luthier Exhibit. We've got the Luthier Exhibit Pass, which gives you a global access here, a main stage instrument demos, the Old Town Arvada Hang, and the Global Luthier Showcase. This is coming up September 18th through 20th. It's about 2 weeks away. They're at the Hilton Garden Inn in Old Town Arvada. Do this every year. And if you'd like to go, text your name and your email address. That's all we need, name and email, to 303-291-0666. All right, on with the music. We've got Talking to Myself, the album from the Cat Ellis Ensemble. Here from Denver, Colorado, we're going to play a track called So Many Stars on KUVO.

0: pianist Miki Yamanaka. And this is from her new album, Breed, Dancing Cats, composed by Akiko Tsuruga. And that was Nicole Glover on the saxophone there. And before that, Denver's own Cat Ellis Ensemble and So Many Stars from the album Talking to Myself here on Denver's Jazz, 89.3 KUVO on this Thursday afternoon, 8 minutes till 6 o'clock on this Thursday. And Andy Owen here at 8 with the Thursday Night Beat. Checking traffic. Looks like they finally cleared that incident northbound 225 past Parker Road. Still a lot of traffic, slow traffic on the roads, especially southbound coming in from the north side, southbound 25 from about 76 all the way into downtown. And northbound's pretty slow, too. All right, Denver weather clear, kind of quiet tonight, down to 63, a little breezy. And then tomorrow for Friday, sunny, warm, breezy, high 92. And it's 90 right now downtown here at KUVO. So we're going to go back to 1966. This is pianist, composer Oscar Peterson's Blue Etude album. We're going to play the title track featuring Lewis Hayes on drums. That's next on KUVO.
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